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It's bad meaning bad, like bad meaning good. 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

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You know what next is? 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
1: 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Don't you know I'm loco?